And what we gonna do right here is we gonna school you on what we call the ways of the freshman. Need your 101 if you will. So if you feeling what we saying, let me know.

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1: Dirty South. Uh-huh. 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

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Play the game like Donkey Kong, cause it won't be long till the man in the clouds come and carry a song. 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